0: 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Escolta i cap.
1: 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Yeah, something exciting. 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Pretty please.
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0: Jada's so blessed, and yet she needs more. 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

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I could turn a mad hoe into a fan. Cameras flashing, lights on, fucking up. Click, click, click, click, everywhere I go. 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

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Resist the urge to leave early. We doing this all night. Resist the urge to sleep.

Bring it back, bring it back, bring it back now. Bring it back, bring it back, bring it back now. Bring it back, bring it back.